0: Hello, Binghamton. 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And we are going to give you a couple brief words from the station here and then get right back into the music. You just listened to Heroes and Villains by the Beach Boys, Teenage Dream by T-Rex, Hey Johnny Park by the Foo Fighters, and Shipwreck by Stuck in Place. Coming up, we've got Can't Stop by the Red Hot Chili Peppers, Don't Look Back in Anger by Oasis, About a Girl by Nirvana, and Mamma Mia by Austin Weber. So anyway, allow me one moment. I suppose I'll discuss some of the last songs you just heard. Shipwreck is by our very own Stuck in Place. Stuck in Place is from Shenango Forks, and they're great. You can see them around wherever. I think they're great. That's a personal opinion. And anyway, but yeah, let's get into these disclaimers, and I will see you very shortly. Keep it locked.
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0: 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Well, it's been a great first show. Thank you all, whoever turned up and tuned in. And yeah, I appreciate you all very much. 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
2: By Jove, what a beautiful evening. Ta-ta, Jennifer. I'm off to the racetracks.
3: But wait, dear! It's 5 p.m.! You're gonna miss the weather report on the evening review!
2: Ha ha ha! Nonsense! This is Binghamton. It was sunny this morning. Curses! My best suit is ruined! What a fool I've been.
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6: You know, when we be coming off the almighty highway doing the rock and roll my way, we most definitely be cruising for a bruising, and sometimes it can be so difficult getting a little relaxation motivation, especially because I've never used anything artificial. You know, after mucho rock and roll in city after city after city after city, you can be sure the intensities do accumulate, and I'm still going so strong, you know, sometimes I got to cool out. Now, I think it's really important to have a way of relaxing all that energy, and personally, I believe in going all the way, and my way is heading into the woods. Once I get back into the forest, it gets easier for me to slow things down. I can get back to the trees and the animals and take a little time out to enjoy the peaceful greenness of the woods. If you haven't gotten out to the forest lately, you should. I know for me, it's the way I can get back to ground zero, low-key, and laid back. It's a forest that's worth keeping, and one match could bring it all down. So if you get to the forest, I'm asking you, be careful with fire.
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Alrighty, we have returned. DJ Christoph is back in the saddle. I just wanted to give a shout out to the G-Man. That is the DJ that was on right before me. And the G-Man plays some pretty cool stuff. I'm just looking through the list right now. We had some Linkin Park, some Gorillaz, Foo Fighters, Beach Boys, T-Rex, Stuck in Place, Chili Peppers, Oasis. This is awesome. Like, the best part of coming on here with, like, all of our students back here playing music, I got to just check out what everyone's playing, and I got to add stuff to my playlists and all that I've been listening to. Very cool to see all this. But anyway, glad to be back here in the saddle. DJ Christoph, Out of Tune. We're only doing an hour and a half now, but that is all the time I need to just enjoy some time with all of you guys out there. You're listening to WHRW 90.5 FM Binghamton. We're just going to keep it kind of chill tonight. We started off with Don't Panic, the first song off of Coldplay's debut Parachutes, which is 26 years old now. My goodness, I just can't believe how old this thing is. Like, it literally feels like just yesterday I was listening to Yellow and Trouble and Shiver off this thing and Sparks. Oh my goodness, Sparks is an incredible one off this as well. But that is kind of the vibe we're going for. We're going to keep it nice and easy. We had quite an exhausting week with literally everything that happened, with like all these storms and tornado watches we were getting, and really just wanted to take it easy to start off September. It kind of feels like flannel season is coming soon, so wanted to kind of get in the mood for all of this stuff right now. But for now, we got Coldplay. We're going to play some more goodies in a second. I actually wanted to do something that I don't normally do on this show, and I guess channel a little bit of the inner Swiftie in a few minutes or so. But first, what I will do is, I just got this record last weekend, and I wanted to play this before we get to that, but I really enjoyed this, like, dinner party collab, which has, like, Robert Glasper, Terrace Martin, Ninth Wonder, Kamasi Washington. It's a really cool, nice, easygoing jazz project we're going to play. And then we'll play some Taylor Swift, because I did want to play something off of Folklore for all of you listening out there. So, for the time being, here is a track from a dinner party called Sleepless Nights. I hope you all enjoy it. And again, thank you all for listening. You're listening to WHRW Binghamton. DJ Christoph is here. Hope you all having a nice night out there.

I gotta give a little shout out to my brother for introducing me to Ray LaMontagne's Trouble. This is a beautiful song. I love listening to this thing now all the time. It's just so easygoing, beautiful voice, beautiful little track there. I never expected him to like s introduce me to this song because usually what he sends me is definitely not this type of music. I mean, besides like John Mayer, I do love John Mayer. I love listening to him, and he sends me a some of that stuff sometimes. It's great, but oh, this song Trouble, oh boy, this one was a fun one to listen to. Nice and easy going one. And we threw on some Taylor Swift from Folklore. That was Invisible String. We are definitely getting into the folklore era of our seasons here, because we got summer coming to an end and fall starting here. And I would say Folklore and Evermore are definitely my two favorites if I had to pick Taylor Swift records. I'm not being biased because those are the only two that I actually own, but I do very much enjoy them, and I love how different they sound to everything else that she has done. And I'm definitely also kind of biased because she worked with Aaron Dessner of The National, which is one of my favorite bands of all time right now. And I really think that their style was kind of introduced into Taylor's music. I think it blended very well into these two records. And I'm still here hoping that some of that kind of comes back in some way, shape, or form. Not that anything's bad now. I'm not saying that to any Swifties out there. I just enjoyed those two eras, is all I'm saying. That's all I'm saying. We played Sleepless Nights before that, Dinner Party. Very beautiful, jazzy, easygoing collab there from a bunch of great artists out there, and they came together for this group called Dinner Party. They actually released something recently that sounds pretty interesting that I gotta go back and listen to. You're listening to WHRW 90.5 FM Binghamton. I got a couple more classics I'm gonna play. I think in about 7 minutes, we'll play a Billy Joel track off of 52nd Street. I also got something from Wolf Alice that came out last year that actually made it onto my year-end list I did at the very end of 2025. But I wanted to play a track from a Stevie Wonder record that I really enjoy that I actually brought into a record night I went to on Monday. It's the record's called In Square Circle. Stevie Wonder is from the 80s, and still 80s era Stevie Wonder was pretty cool, pretty fun to listen to. So we're gonna give this one a spin. This is probably my favorite off of this record. It's called Never in Your Sun. And again, this is WHRW Binghamton, DJ Christoph out of tune. Here's some Stevie Wonder for all you.

All right, we had to play some Billy Joel on this show tonight. We went to 52nd Street for My Life. 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We played a new track from Wolf Alice called Passenger Seat. This came out last year, and it does sound a little bit 70s to me. I do really much enjoy this track. It does sound very nice and easygoing, but it is a bit of an outlier in their discography. They're kind of more of an indie, alternative rock, maybe a little bit of like pop in their stuff back in like the 2010s, but this is a nice track to listen to. And before that, we played Stevie Wonder's Never In Your Sun off of In Square Circle. I really enjoy listening to this record. I enjoy listening to pretty much any Stevie Wonder record I put on. We are at the next hour here. It's going by super fast when it's an hour and a half. My goodness. But let me just do a few brief messages before we get on with the show. I'm going to remind you all that WHRW takes pride in the quality of its community broadcast. Feedback about our programming may be directed to 607-484-7905 or feedback at whrwfm.org. And I will remind you all that we have a website you can go to at whrw.fm. And on there, eventually we will have our schedule all updated and everything, because I think right now it might still say our summer schedule. But if you go on there in a couple of weeks, you should be able to actually like see our entire fall programming schedule. We'll have like the days of the week from Sunday to Saturday. You can click on any time slot and it'll give you the DJ name, the show name, a little brief description we might have put in about what the show is, maybe a little bit about us and what you expect to hear on these shows. My show is just very all over the place. That's why I call it Out of Tune. But I will be on here every Friday, except for maybe one or two of them, from 8:30 to 10 p.m. this semester. Maybe a couple of longer ones. We'll see. But that is all on whrw.fm. And I will do a quick PSA for all you guys, because I know it's starting to cool down and we are finally getting some sunshine, but we are still dealing with a little bit of a high UV index some days. Some days are getting up to a 7, which is still relatively high. So make sure you are carrying sunscreen with you if you happen to be outdoors for long periods of time. You can still get sunburn if it's cloudy out. I know, it can happen. It's kind of ridiculous, but it can happen. And also, make sure you reapply it during the day in the afternoon if you're going to be outside pretty much the entire day. If you put it on in the morning, it's not going to last the entire day. I know. I know from firsthand experience. But just make sure you have sunscreen with you. PSA from your friends at WHRW 90.5 FM Binghamton. All right, so wanted to give a shout out to my coworker Coco. It's about time we throw on some Duran Duran. This is something I actually put on when I posted about my show. I used this song to kind of just, I guess, like talk about what my show was going to be about tonight. Just going to keep it nice and chill and everything. And I figured I love this Duran Duran track, and Coco introduced me to it somehow because I never heard this thing before. And it's a great track. Duran Duran is awesome, man. This song, Ordinary World, is such a beautiful song to listen to. I figured we'd throw this on. And again, shout-outs to you, Coco. This is a great song. Hope you all enjoy some Duran Duran, Ordinary World.

All right, so you just heard Graceland 2. That is a track off of Phoebe's album, The Punisher. It sounds like we might have a emergency alert thing going off. I'm not sure why that's going off. Hopefully it's just a test, because I think we've been done with these crazy things going on storm-wise, but I'll have to take a look at what's going on weather-wise. Hopefully everything's all right for us, because we've had a lot of bad stuff this week. But so I don't know if... like, if any of you hear that EIS or the alarm, we can't really do anything about it. We still let it play. But anyway, we played a song called Graceland 2. Phoebe Bridgers wrote this for Punisher back in 2020. I got to see her perform this live when she went on tour with the other two members of Boy Genius, Lucy Dacus and Julian Baker. It was a very beautiful harmonizing between the three of them on this. And you do hear them in the last minute of the song on here. It's one I very much enjoy. And I hope you guys enjoyed that one. And before that, again, shoutouts to Coco for Duran Duran, Ordinary World. Very great song there, and I'm very happy I got to play that for him. I'm happy that he introduced me to this song. Anyway, you're listening to WHRW Binghamton. I am going to play kind of a bit of an emotional song for the next one, but we will play some Fleetwood Mac afterwards, and we'll try to figure out what we're going to play after that as well. But I really wanted to play a track that I've played a couple of times earlier on when this album first came out back at the end of February this year by The Gorillaz. It's called The Mountain. Very beautiful cover art. I followed Gorillaz for the past like 20 years, maybe not super duper well back then, but this album really struck with me, especially this song. It's definitely kind of an emotional one, especially figuring how many artists and how many people have just been passing away this year. It's been really unfortunate just seeing all the names that keep popping up, especially with Dolly Parton that passed away not too long ago, and that's only just one member of just an never-ending list that keeps getting bigger and bigger every single day. There's a lot of posthumous collaborations on here. I think a lot of artists on this album actually passed away that they worked with on here. But it all came together very beautifully, so I just wanted to at least just show off one track off of this. I know that their lyrics and their sounds are not for everybody, but I hope you guys at least enjoy this. And if any of you have like a bit of a curiosity to this, I hope you give this one a chance. I hope you enjoy it. This is Gorillaz. This is their new song called Orange County, and I hope you all enjoy it. And thank you all for listening. You know the hardest thing.

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You're listening to WHRW 90.5 FM Binghamton. This is a bit of an indie cut from the 2010s. This album was called In Mind, and it's one of those albums where it has some of those just repetitive guitar licks that you hear over and over and over again that just kind of gets stuck in my head. It's one of those things that I just really enjoy. It's something I really enjoy in a lot of songs. Just I could hear listen to like the same guitar lick over and over and over again, just not get sick of it. Before that, we played a classic from Fleetwood Mac, Rhiannon. That might be my favorite Fleetwood Mac song. It does kind of change every now and then, but right now I'd say it's definitely this one, and I really do enjoy their self-titled album. Still looking for some more Fleetwood Mac, though. I want to get some more in my catalog for sure, because I need more than just Rhiannon and Landslide and all the other amazing tracks in this record. And we did play Gorillaz, Orange County, Off of the Mountain. If any of you are interested at all in Gorillaz and haven't heard their new record, I do recommend it. I think there's some really nice tracks on this, and it's a very amazing start-to-finish record, I'd say. One of their better ones in a while. Like, the most I've enjoyed a record from them was in the 2010s, Plastic Beach. It's a gorgeous one. And then there's a really great song there called On Melancholy Hill. Some of you might have heard of that one before. It's like one of my favorite go-to, like, nice, easygoing summer, like, right before sunset kind of sound. Very beautiful one to listen to there. I did want to play one more track I was talking to Coco about earlier, because I happened to find our Tears for Fears record again. I really wanted to throw on The Working Hour for off of Songs in the Big Chair. Very fun track to listen to, so why don't we give this one a listen again, and again, shout-outs to you, Coco. I know you really enjoyed this track, so let's get right into this one. Here's The Working Hour, Tears for Fears, WHRW Binghamton. Here we go.

That song is called From Scratch by Raven Lanay, and that is a beautiful song off of Bird's Eye. I've been such a huge fan of her vocals and like all over this record, all over her new one, Blue Island. I think she has one of the most beautiful voices out there in the current music world, I guess you could say. Personal opinion of mine, maybe not the opinion of WHRW Binghamton, but it's one that I hope people will share eventually with time, but big fan of her. She had a really big hit off of this record called Love Me Not that basically took over a lot of TikTok videos especially, but I think this is an amazing record and I really wish people would listen to stuff more than just Love Me Not. It just makes me kind of sad that not enough people listen to this record, but I can't, everyone has different opinions, and that's kind of the beautiful part about music. I could be, people could be saying the exact same thing about some other artist I think is not great, and it's kind of great how everyone just has different opinions about everything and gives everybody a chance about all this music and stuff. Just kind of cool, in my opinion. Anyway, another shout out to Coco for The Working Hour, Tears for Fears, Songs in the Big Chair. Maybe one day we'll find this thing for not too much of an expensive price. Maybe one day. I tried to look for it today. I couldn't find it, unfortunately. We'll find it eventually. We'll see. Hopefully one time. I was thinking of playing Tracy Chapman next off of her self-titled. Another beautiful album to listen to. And I try to remember like what that really big concert series was where Queen had their unforgettable performance. Because I remember one performance at one of those concerts or in that series was Tracy Chapman. I don't even think she was supposed to be performing. And I think she came out kind of like a last-minute thing, just with her guitar playing Fast Car, and it was like one of the most unforgettable performances in history. It was absolutely beautiful, and that is the song I want to play today for all of you. Fast Car, Tracy Chapman. You're listening to WHRW Binghamton. This is the classic one. I hope you all enjoy.

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You just heard Better Days, Zach Bryan, and John Mayer. We're going to do one more song, and we're going to get the heck out of here because I am exhausted. I really only was here for like an hour and a half, and I'm like tired already. It's just crazy how everything goes. I think I'm just getting old, maybe. That could be what it is. It was a nice show, nice and chill. I actually had a pretty fun idea for next Friday, if any of you decide to tune in. I wanted to do a show that is entirely artists from New York, whether it's New York City or just anywhere in the state of New York. I know next Friday it's going to be the 25th anniversary of September 11th. Yeah, I'm going to try not to think too emotionally about it because it definitely was a very heavy day in our history and wanted to at least try and just showcase some artists from New York over the past however many years. A lot of iconic people have come from this state and I want to be able to just appreciate as many people as I can for that show. And I kind of wanted to end off with something kind of on the emo side of things. I unfortunately didn't really get to everything I wanted to play tonight, but I guess I was just in a mood to play this American football track here. And it does kind of feel like summer is ending, even though we technically have a couple extra weeks of summer left. But I'm just going to be that edgy emo guy and play this American football song called The Summer Ends to end things off. And then we got some great music after me, so I hope you all continue to listen in. I really would appreciate it if you all continue to listen in, because we got some great stuff for another hour and a half. But anyway, this is DJ Christoph signing off again. You're listening to WHRW Binghamton. Here is The Summer Ends by American Football. This is DJ Christoph signing off. I'll see you all next week, and have a wonderful night, everybody.

0: All right, son. Are you ready to learn how to ride your bike today?
1: Yeah, Dad.
0: All right, now remember, son, I want you to wear a helmet because if you don't wear a helmet, you could get a brain injury and die.
1: But Dad, Jimmy next door doesn't wear a helmet and he hangs out with the cool kids.
0: Well, if Jimmy jumped over a bridge, would you jump off it?
1: Maybe.
0: Okay, son, go have fun then.
1: Okay, thanks, Dad. La, la, la, la, la, la. Oh my God, what is this?

0: Poor Jimmy. If only he had worn his helmet, he would have survived that 30-car pileup. So remember, kids, always wear your helmet whenever you go out biking. A message from your friends here at WHRW Binghamton.
1: You guys are Binghamton students, right?
2: Yes.
3: Yes.
1: How do you feel about Baxter the Bearcat?
2: Oh my gosh!
3: Oh no!
2: Oh, this is a loaded question.
4: Absolutely terrified.
2: So scary! Have you, like, looked in his eyes before?
5: Thought it was fake, but, like, apparently bearcats aren't a real thing.
3: I think he's omnipotent. I think he's a god.
4: Absolutely horrifying creature. What a scary thing to roam around on this campus.
6: I think Baxter the Bearcat is the hottest mascot I've ever seen.
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7: Kinda indifferent towards Baxter.
9: I wish I was special.
3: I simply think that he has powers.
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6: He's excited.

Hello, hello. I am DJ Cadmium. You are listening to my show, Disjecta Membra. You just heard Dreaming of the Seychelles Island by Masayoshi Takanaka. Shout out to our lovely last DJ, who is like the entire reason that I know of that artist. He's great. I love myself some good jazz fusion. We'll get a little bit more of some jazz fusion throughout our set. I have a few other songs interspersed along, but I've tried to keep it kind of a little mild, a little upbeat, not super loud, at least in this first half of our set. Up next, we got a song that I was introduced to back in like middle school, and I've like just stumbled back across this artist. I quite like them. They're nice, like acoustic rock, acoustic pop, maybe. These are Kings of Convenience, and this is their song, Cayman Islands. Take a listen.

Hello, hello. I am DJ Cadmium. You are listening to my show, District the Membra. You just heard Iron Lung by King Gizzard and the Lizard Wizard. A little bit of prog for tonight. Very chill prog. Before that was Not Anywhere by Alex G. Before that was Chocolate Town by Ween. And before that was Love Mine is Zero, which is a cover of a Bob Dylan song by Slaughter Beach Dog. For some reason, people love their Dylan. He's a fantastic lyricist, man, but his I always end up loving the covers that people do of his stuff a lot more than I like the originals, just because I can't. There's something about his voice that it just doesn't click with me, even though he's such a fantastic songwriter, man. Anyway, up next we got some more jazz. This is Jesus Molina with Spain off of their album Departing. Take a listen.

0: Hello, hello. You are listening to WHRW 90.5 FM Binghamton. You just heard Crybaby by Destroy Boys. Before that was Crush, Crush, Crush by Paramore. Before that was Oh, the Bedroom Dancing by La Tigre. Before that was Killing Time by Magdalena Bay. Before that was My Moon, My Man by Feist. And before that was You've Got Time by Regina Spektor. Up next, we've got some more Japanese jazz fusion. This is off the album Flying Beagle, which is a really, really great Japanese jazz fusion album. One of the essentials, I would say. If you're into this genre, I'd highly recommend just listening to the whole thing. This is Look Your Back! By Himiko Kikuchi. Take a listen after these messages.
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Hi, I'm Scott C. from the Cosmic Weapon Radio Show on WHRW Binghamton. Suppose my voice were HIV and listening could infect you. You wouldn't listen, right? 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But if I took a latex condom and put it on this microphone, you couldn't hear me, right? See, you were protected from HIV. That's what latex condoms do. 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Listening to me, on the other hand, always safe.

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Enter again the sweet forest. Enter the hot dream, come with us. Everything is broken up and dances. Indians scattered on dawn's highway bleeding. Ghosts crowd the young child's fragile eggshell mind.

Hello, hello. I am DJ Academy, and you are listening to my show, Destructive Membra. You just heard Cassandra Gemini by the Mars Volta. Before that was No One Knows by Queens of the Stone Age. Before that was FXMLDR by Thank You Scientist. Before that was Dr. Worm by They Might Be Giants. And before that was And She Was by The Talking Heads. I've got one last song for you guys tonight before I'm gonna head off and probably go to bed and stuff. I hope you guys are having a great semester so far. Some people are getting their first exams. I sure know I am next week, so good luck with studying if that's applicable to you. I hope you're having a great semester. I hope you all have a wonderful 3-day weekend. We'll be back next week on Friday, 10 p.m. to 11:30 p.m. I've got one last song for you guys tonight, like I just said. This is Beaucoup. I'm horrible pronouncing French, but bear with me. Beaucoup de Bruit pour Rien by Tokyo Incidents. I really, really love the lead singer of this band. She's great. Sheena Ringo is an incredibly talented vocalist. If you're into this song, if you're into the way that she sings, I would highly recommend checking out her solo stuff or some of her other stuff with Tokyo Incidents, because she's the lead singer for that band. She's great, fantastic Japanese singer. But yeah, take a listen. Have a good night, everyone. I hope you enjoyed. Take a listen.

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Now let us climb the steps up to Montmartre. Montmartre, this picturesque village of Paris. 2 o'clock in the morning in one of the many nightclubs there. One couple is left, holding hands across the table.

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2: And it goes a little something like this on the hook, Mike.
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0: Hey, well, tell me why you're playing the record
1: then. Why we're playing the record? Yeah. Well, I guess we'd have to explain a little bit of what WHRW is. We're the only station in Binghamton that... not the only station. We're the only station that tries to meet the community's needs. The rest of the stations here are all commercial. Most of them are top 40. Some of them are country music. But we're the only station that tries to program public affairs things.
0: Like the sort of WBAI.
1: As a matter of fact, we're affiliated with them.
0: Oh, I see. Oh, that's good, yeah. They're great. Well, that's great, you know. I mean, I think these stations are one of the... You know, this kind of station is very important for all of us.
1: The problem is the commercial stations have all the money and the people like us and WBAI go hungry.
0: I know, but maybe hunger will make you aware. That's maybe why you're a hip station. I don't know how
2: someone controlled you. WHRW Binghamton. We're hip because John Lennon says so.

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And now, a friendly public service announcement from all of us here at WHRW. 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

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It's got Drake-type beats. 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
2: The Broome County Health Department says...
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4: How was that?
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3: The Broome County Health Department says,
4: women need regular pap tests to protect themselves from cervical cancer. Talk to your doctor about the pap test today.
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0: not the only station. We're the only station that tries to meet the community's needs. The rest of the stations here are all commercial. Most of them are top 40. Some of them are country music. But we're the only station that tries to program public affairs things.
1: Like us on the WBAI.
0: As a matter of fact, we're affiliated with them.
1: Oh, I see, I see. Oh, that's good, yeah. They're great. Well, that's great, you know. I mean, they need... I think these stations are one of the... You know, this kind of station is very important for all of us.
0: The problem is the commercial stations have all the money and the people like us and WBAI go hungry.
1: I know, but maybe hunger will make you aware. That's maybe why you're a hip station.
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1: Who threw that shoe? Why? Logically, why does that make sense? Now you the dumb festival without a shoe. Everybody gonna take pictures, you're stupid. Yeah, everybody, when you see this dumb without a shoe, take pictures. You dumb.

Okay. How many of you are right now thinking about the Ed Lover dance? It's okay. I'm thinking about it too. WHRW, Binghamton.

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1: WHRW Binghamton presents WHRW In Between. Take that, sleep. You said we couldn't do it, but we did.
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是错不是，他把他命落下，我把耳朵锁起。

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0: said to me, let it rain or let it pour, but I don't care if the sun won't shine. I've been here and I've been there, I even been to Arkansas, where I found me a friend.
1: I call. All right. Hello, listeners. It's DJ Secondhand on the First Hand Experience. And we've been having some technical difficulties getting in and getting it all set up. But I should have you guys off of automation very soon. And for today's show, I'm just going to play a sample of, I think, what are the things to come. So I hope you enjoy.
0: Hear the people say, play your song, it won't take long, like a natural ragtime band. Big leg eyed, she can't get high, she just sits and sings a boo. Oh yeah, so we've been told. Cross-eyed man, he said to me, let it rain or let it pour, but I don't care if the sun won't shine.

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All right, that was The Sun Always Shines on TV by A-ha, King's Cross by Pet Shop Boys, and L'Amour Toujours by Gigi D'Agostino, three of my favorite artists. And I'm sorry, there might be a little bit of whiplash between these songs. I kind of put this playlist together last minute. But some world songs next, some non-English songs. All right, enjoy.

All right, that was Holy Cure by Fauve, a French song that, funnily enough, I found through watching an Italian TV show, animated show, and Uber Morgenland, a German song by Blumchen. Next up, two of my favorite Cantopop songs from the 80s. I'm going to be playing a lot of Cantopop this semester, I think. So, just a little sample of what's to come.

0: All right, that was Yapun Wawa by Hoigungit, or Japanese Doll, by Sam Hoy. That's a song about Sam Hoy falling in love with a Japanese girl, and the dad comes with a sword and chases him away. Bit of a funny song. And the second one was Nami Dongji Kung by Lum Zi Chung. It's the direct translation is A Man Should Strengthen Himself by George Lam. And if any of you guys have watched Once Upon a Time in China, you'll recognize that as like the title theme song. I think it's a great song to start the morning with, I guess, you know, all about improving yourself. All right, next up, I'm not even sure. We'll just listen.
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All right, that was Blue Sky, There Is No Law Remix by DD Zion, Digital Love by Daft Punk. Blue Sky, I heard while watching a chess video, actually. Digital Love, one of my favorite Daft Punk songs of all time. And Zanzibar by Billy Joel. I love Billy Joel. I love Zanzibar. Reminds me of that grocery store, Zabar's, in the city. I don't know if you guys know what that is, but they used to give out smoked salmon samples, and I could really go for some right now. Anyways, more coming up.

All right, that was Someday by The Strokes, Club Bazaar by U96, and Oh L'amour by Erasure. And I think that's about it for me. I'll leave you guys off with one more song, and then we'll run some carts. So here's Enjoy the Silence by Depeche Mode.

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13: Hello there. This is Simon Jones, a.k.a. Arthur Dent, intergalactic hitchhiker and airwave addict buzzing through the hood. 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

0: All right, and that's a great cover of the Duran Duran classic, Ordinary World. I thought that kind of fit in as a sort of beginning after the last show, which was a lot of great 80s rock. And that was from Girl Named Tom and Vitamin String Quartet. That's a single that came out just yesterday. You're listening to WHRW Binghamton. This is The Signal, and I'm your host, Chris Coker. Thanks for joining me for another exciting adventure in radio. And this is the first show of the fall semester, and this is where I landed, 10 to 11:30 a.m. on Saturday morning. So set an alarm. Put it on your calendar. Call a friend and tell them. Let everybody know. All right, we got a lot of great music to fit in here. Until 11:30, let's see what we can fit in. Here is one from, I'm trying to just figure out where we're going to go next because I really didn't have a good plan here. Sorry, you're watching, you're listening to me doing nothing. Here's one from Iron and Wine. It's called California Sober.
1: Poison's in the dose. Kisses that you hear in finger quotes. Among the mediocre, California sober, dreaming all the water they can drop.

Right, that's a track from Willie Carlisle called Marlboro Vinyasa, and that's from his upcoming album called The Universal Bubba. That's just fun to say. Before that was Mary Bragg with a track called Hi-Fi from her album Secrets to Strangers. We played one from Jake Bugg, Never Can Tell, from his upcoming album Alamo. We played one from Ella Hooper called Cowboy Man from her upcoming album Overnight Success. And we started that set with Iron and Wine, California Sober, from a deluxe edition of their album Hen's Teeth. And that was one of the added songs on there. You're listening to WHRW Binghamton, and this is The Signal. And I'm trying to remember how to pace a 90-minute show, but hopefully we're going to do this correctly. Here's one from, we're going to shift here a little bit and be a little, get a little bit folky now. Here's a good one from John and Sheila Ludgate about the end of summer, and it's called End of Summer. Hope you enjoy.

It's expectations from the crowd that kills the matador. I've never felt the danger quite like

It's September, and I can see the leaves are changing. The mighty guns of August rumbled. Now there's hell to pay. A tyrant and his

right. And there's a track from Brian J. McShane called The Steel about the Bethlehem steel industry and how it all went wrong. It's a good one for Labor Day. And that's from Brian's album Penemite. We played one from Dan and Faith, another good Labor Day one, Dig a Hole, from their album Who We Are. We played one from Ann Hills called Here Comes Love, from her new EP, The Benevolence of Trees. We did a couple singles before that. Jason Baker, The Shoemakers of Lynn, another good Labor Day one, and Grant People's September Song. And we started that set with John and Sheila Ludgate with End of Summer, from their album The Kitchen Sessions. You're listening to WHRW Binghamton. And let's continue on with Angela Easterling. She has a great new album out called Songs from the Knoxville Project. And it is all about her life in South Carolina and the drawing on the traditions of Appalachian folk. And this track that I'm going to share with you now is called Count All the Scars.

This one from Louise Grasmere called Two Crows from her new album of the same name. We play one from Leslie Waugh called Black Cadillac from her new album Night Blooms. Before that was Kenny Rain with Driveway Conversations from her brand new album Never Turning Back. We get one from Steve Brooks called The Mermaid of Salado Creek from his album The Song Is My Home. Sarah Gosley Reed was before that Gone from her album The Healing. We played one from Michelle Gedney called Together Alone from her album Map of the World. And we started that set with Angela Easterling, Count All the Stars from her album Songs from the Knoxville Project. You're listening to WHRW Binghamton, and we got about 15 minutes left. Let's see what else we can fit in here. Here's one from Maisie Owens. This is a single that just came out, and it is her cover of a great Townes Van Zandt song, and it is called Fare Thee Well, Ms. Carousel.

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1: It's a brand new one from the Oak Ridge Boys called Buried Treasure from their upcoming album, Buried Treasures. That's not at all confusing. Before that, we played Buddy Miller, As Long As I Have You, from his self-titled upcoming album that comes out later this week. And we played one from Maisie Owen, a cover of a Townes Van Zandt classic called Fare Thee Well, Miss Carousel. That was a single that also came out earlier this week. You're listening to WHW Binghamton. We're wrapping up this show. One of my faithful listeners, Scott, wanted to hear this song, so it seemed like a good one to end it with, from the late, great Glenn Hansard. This song is called Step Out of the Shadows. Be good, be safe, enjoy your Labor Day weekend. I will not be here next Saturday, but I'll see you the week after that. All right, take care. Bye.
2: We're all bound by certain forces, the same as anyone. 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

0: 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That's right. We're back. It's DJ Chef V. It's DJ Madwick Fortune. And you are listening to the show of all time on WHRW 90.5 FM Binghamton. We're back.
1: We are back. Our beloved DJ,
0: it's bittersweet. Esoteric
1: Studio, he unfortunately left us, not on Earth, but country-wise. He is on.
0: He's
1: in Berlin.
0: He left in free agency.
1: Berlin.
0: We didn't have the proper allocation of funds to re-sign him, unfortunately.
1: He took his talents to Berlin, Germany.
0: He took his talents to Deutschland.
1: Deutschland.
0: Yeah. So I think he might be listening. If he is,
1: probably not.
0: I told him to.
1: Yeah, but it's probably like 3 a.m.
0: It's 5:30 p.m. there. 5:36 p.m. there, local time out in Berlin. So DJ Esoteric Stewie will not be with us here in the booth for the semester, but he's here with us in spirit. That much is certain.
1: Now it's Saturday. Our last one was on Sundays, and now it's Saturday.
0: Yeah, so we're going to have to address this this opening song.
1: The elephant in the room.
0: The elephant in the room.
1: The bigger fish to fry.
0: Yeah.
1: I questioned it immediately why we still had Sunday morning. Not complaining. I just, it was a thematic thing before, and
0: yeah,
1: that's no longer
0: for those loyal and devoted listeners of the program here. You might remember that last semester we had a Sunday morning slot. It was the same time slot, 11:30 to 1, but we were on Sundays. And I figure, you know, I'd still like to have, you know, sort of an intro song that is synonymous with the brand here, but just don't have the right day yet. So we'll figure that out. But yeah, no, I never hate starting with a little Maroon 5, with a little songs about Jane. I don't know about you.
1: Yeah. What do we have?
0: We've got a lot of stuff to get into.
1: Yeah, but it's
0: a bit of a mixed bag, as it usually is. You'll know that once again if you've been tuning in to the show. Got a lot, threw a lot in here for you today. Yeah, a whole bunch of stuff. Tastes are changing. Some tastes are staying the same. One thing that better not be changing is you know what you're listening to, because the show of all time is back, better than ever. No apprentices yet.
1: No.
0: That is yet to be seen.
1: We also wish our best to DJ.
0: Yeah, DJ Mateo, DJ Megan.
1: DJ Megan.
0: Yeah.
1: Hopefully they have like official DJ names now. If you do, great. Miss you.
0: If not, get on that.
1: Sayonara.
0: But no, we definitely wish them well. If you might remember, those were our apprentices last semester. We had a great time with them. It was a zoo in here every time we had a show. But the more the merrier here at WHRW. Hope they're doing well. We're not really in the loop with much. It's week one.
1: Yeah.
0: We'll get there. But I think at any rate, we'll just jump back into the tunes here. Got some Soundgarden, some Flat Wounds, some Trapped Under Ice coming up. But you might as well cheer up, Chihiro. It's Avlov, WHRW Binghamton.

0: Room 1,000 Years Wide, Soundgarden, the show of all time. It's like the Ohio State University, but it's the show of all time. So if you're telling your friends, you know, about the show, that, you know, we would like you, you know, if at all possible, to refer to it in that manner. You're upset.
1: Oh, shit.
0: Shafi, sorry. I'm going to try to be better about the dead naming of DJs on air this semester.
2: Yeah, like Sawyer.
0: Like Sawyer. Yeah, do you want to tell
2: us? Yeah, so I went up to Marketplace, me and my lovely wedded wife, and
0: lovely, not lawfully. Let's make the distinction.
2: We went just to go get some waters, and I made the connection they don't open until 12, but we were just like, we had the waters in hand, but the employees were just like kind of just like, you know, acting like we weren't there and not acknowledging us, and like, it could have been like, hey, we're no open to 12, come back. And I was like, oh, okay, cool. They just didn't do anything. They just didn't say anything.
0: Now, mind you,
2: that really makes me angry.
0: It is like five of.
2: Yeah. I'm not saying like, oh, where's my service?
0: We're approaching the 12 o'clock
2: hour. I'm like, you know, I just think we're asking a lot for people to be people right now.
0: The show of all time is a safe space for those to vent, to air your grievances, to complain.
2: We do have a, I don't know if I should say that actually, on the 10th there's something coming up.
0: Yeah, no, there is.
2: it's a holiday.
0: Probably shouldn't allude to it too heavily, but it's there nonetheless. That's all we'll say about that. But no, we serve many a purpose here. We give you the information you need, the tunes you need to start your weekend off right. I think it's good that we have a Saturday show now so that folks can sort of start their weekend off with the show as opposed to, you know, ending it, which I guess, you know.
2: Well, the weekend started yesterday, but
0: for some,
2: for
0: I mean, I worked this morning. So. To each their own.
2: Me and my lovely wedded wife got coffees.
0: Yeah.
2: Another. Never mind. I'm not gonna get into it.
0: No, it's neither here nor there.
2: That's a whole bag of
0: it's
2: storms.
0: A whole yeah. It's a bag of worms.
2: Storms.
0: Is that the
2: bag of worms? Yeah. No, can of worms.
0: Can of worms. There you go. Yeah, we're also colloquially illiterate.
2: That's a word.
0: It is.
2: Anyways, we got Brandon Yates. Brandon Yates fame.
0: Coming up.
2: Trapped Under Ice.
0: Yep.
2: Of Turnstile fame, probably others.
0: Also,
2: my boys. What?
0: I was going to mention, if we're talking about like Brandon hardcore Yates. Music that features a member in a more prominent band, we had Feeble with Plant Me earlier in the show. That's Travis Barker.
2: Oh.
0: That was the band he was in before Blink.
2: I didn't know that.
0: So a bit of a crossover.
2: Travis Barker.
0: Thematically
2: bit of yikes,
0: designed episode.
2: No, I'm just kidding. I like Travis Barker. Then we have my good buddies at Flatwounds. Flatwounds. I met him in Arizona.
0: Did they play with Lip Critic?
2: They played with Lip Critic, and then I was talking to him, and then I bought some of their stuff because they were cool. I like them.
0: We've got all.
2: Shout out Colin.
0: Shout out Flat Wounds.
2: Go
0: ahead.
2: We also have Slipknot, probably my first ever favorite band. What's that next? Saves the Day. That's a band. We got Paramore.
0: These are all bands.
2: Another band. I like Paramore.
0: We've got all that and more coming up as we approach the 12 o'clock
2: hour.
0: I wanted
2: to go,
0: the show
2: as long as I can, just naming
0: it. Yeah,
2: bands.
0: I was trying to cut it off sooner rather than later. But you're listening to the show of all time. It's WHRW Binghamton. Yeah, we're going to get back into it. Here is Trapped Under Ice. It's Brendan Yates. It's Turnstile. It's all of it on the show of all time. WHRW 90.5 FM Binghamton. Stick around.

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0: Dude, those animals are so funny. 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
1: According to the National Highway Traffic Safety Administration, about 3,000 people die in auto accidents due to distracted driving every year. 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

It's a little self-titled Slipknot for you. Wait and Bleed off of their debut record. We've got some saves today for you. It's All Star Me, the show of all time. WHRW Binghamton. Keep your stick

0: title fight, Wilkes-Barre icons on the show of all time.
1: It has been 4,232 days since Title Fight last released music. Since February 3rd, 2015.
0: Now I'll ask you a question. Is that number real?
1: I just looked. Yeah, I had to lock in for a second. I was doing it.
0: I see. Yeah, I made a reference on my PA show yesterday with DJ Max, which if you're a fan of professional wrestling, you can catch Wrestling Wrapped on Fridays at 4:30 p.m. Eastern time. We talk about pro wrestling, but I made the reference yesterday to a wrestler who was like on the indie circuit, never really made it to like WWE, got injured like way before his prime, and like, but he was really good. So I made the analogy that he's the wrestling equivalent of Title Fight for me.
1: So anyways, we got have...
0: that figured out coming.
1: I was questioning where that was going. Excuse me.
0: Yeah, you're excused. Heard some Foreigner, Feeble Little Horse. Shout out to our good pals in Feeble Little Horse. They're hitting Europe. They just finished up their U.S. Tour this summer, going out to Europe.
1: 86 J. Kelly, though. He's not touring with them.
0: That's not true.
1: Yes.
0: No, it's not.
1: Yeah, for the summer, he's not.
0: He's back.
1: Aww.
0: Yeah, our good buddy Jake Kelly,
1: unironic good buddy
0: Jake Kelly is rejoining the lineup. So if you've been paying attention to Feeble Little Horse at all,
1: apparently I've not.
0: Jake Kelly's back. I believe they start in Berlin. Actually,
1: wow.
0: You
1: should tell Sawyer or
0: that's Frick. Terry Stewie.
2: It's fine.
3: I said that as a substitute.
0: DJ Esoteric Studio will most likely be in attendance for that one. So yeah, Feeble Little Horse doing really cool stuff. Also, there's some Big Thief in there, Paramore as well. Haley Williams, the Haley Williams Show tour going on right now. So yeah, we're quite topical, I'd say, with the artists that we're gracing your ears.
1: Topical,
0: with.
1: Not to be confused with tropical. tropical right. Being, you know, whether it's climate or cuisine.
0: Climate.
1: Yeah,
0: climate. Like,
1: okay, whatever. Tropical climate, such as like, I don't know, like Hawaii. Tropical.
0: Yeah, I'd say it's tropical.
1: Mangoes. That's tropical fruit.
0: That other chuckling voice that you hear in your ear. Would you like to introduce yourself? Do you have a DJ name that you'd like to go by?
4: We decided on one, but I already forgot it. What's my name?
1: Your DJ name is DJ Chicken.
4: Okay.
0: DJ Chicken.
4: Yeah. All right.
0: So we got DJ Sheffy, DJ Chicken, and DJ Maverick Fortune in the house. Yeah, your WHRW debut.
4: Yeah.
0: DJ Chicken. You guys got Waters.
1: Oh, yeah, we did get Waters.
0: So as a PSA to folks out there, make sure you're
1: Marketplace is now open.
0: Stay hydrated.
4: We went a different place because we were embarrassed to go back.
0: It happens.
1: We had a boycott.
0: I get frequently embarrassed here on this campus far too often.
1: Yeah. It was frugal.
0: Another... Just not going to comment on the use of that word in that context. Another PSA, it's Mental Health Awareness Month.
1: It's September, yeah.
0: Just wanted to, you know, say to check on your friends, check on those close to you. Can't hurt. It can only help. Hopefully, you know, if you're feeling down, we hope that, you know, if nothing else, that this show can, you know, provide a smile on your face and some good music in your ears on your Saturday morning, afternoon. We had a discussion about DJ Sheffy, what you claim this period of the day to be called.
1: Lunch.
0: Yeah, so according to DJ Sheffy, his day begins in the morning, and then it transitions into lunch.
1: No.
0: Into brunch, into lunch, into the afternoon, into
1: dinner, into, and then evening. And then...
0: You initially disregarded evening as it.
1: Yeah, I like entirely. Evening. I would classify dinner and evening as the same time. And then it's nighttime. I don't want to call that dessert because dessert's not every day, but nighttime is.
4: Is dinner time and supper time the same?
1: No, dinner and supper are the same thing. Okay. You said supper?
4: Yeah.
1: Yeah, they're the same thing.
0: I'd say it's the same thing. Yeah.
1: The first.
0: This is our.
1: Which is the first on the show. We'll be playing Synesthesia by Binghamton's finest Magenta-ness. Magenta NYS. Oh, like featuring also unironic good buddies.
0: Yeah, no, good friends of ours.
1: Synesthesia. Actually, our what do you call it? WHRW past guest.
0: Yeah.
1: DJ
0: Jamie.
1: DJ Jamie is in this band. He's also he's singing on this song.
0: I would say rapping.
1: I would
0: say this is
1: rapping with melody, as one would say.
0: Rapping with melody. We just heard some Title Fight. Gonna go into a newfound recent local legend
1: phenomenon.
0: It's Magenta NYS, it's Synesthesia. Let Go a Little with the show of all time. 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
0: 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I know you've been liking that song a whole lot.
1: That's my song of the summer.
0: On road trips.
1: I don't know why, but
0: it's a good tune.
1: It is. It's. Yeah. I just feel like it's, I don't know. I don't know. It's weird. I don't know how to describe it without sounding pretentious. It's a good song.
0: It's a great song. Rest in peace, Scott Weiland. Very underrated singer out of that whole 90s alternative movement. Not talked about, you know, with the likes of Elaine Staley or Chris Cornell, but I think he absolutely could be. But yeah, that brings us to the end of our first show of the semester. The last first show,
1: right?
0: Nope.
1: Yeah, it is.
0: Nope.
1: Yeah. Oh, it's semester. School year.
0: It's the last first show of the school of a school year that I'm going to be attending. School.
1: Yeah.
0: Okay.
1: Because we're graduating.
0: Sure.
1: Maddox is graduating.
0: Fingers crossed. Who's Maddox?
1: Next year I'll probably just show up again.
0: Yeah, we'll be around.
1: No, you won't.
0: But that's a long way from now. We're gonna enjoy the time that we have with you wonderful listeners while we can. But to sort of harken back to the bittersweet nature of this first episode, obviously doing it without the likes of our beloved Esoteric Stewie, DJ Esoteric Stewie, that is. So we're going to end it on one that him and I played on the very first episode of the show of all time. It's a song that him and I have shared many, many a moment with over. It's Elliot Smith. It's Heat Miser. It's DJ Sheffy. It's DJ Maverick Fortune. It's DJ Chicken. With the show of all time, WHRW Binghamton, not saying goodbye, just...

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2: Why you trolling like a bitch? Ain't you tired? Trying to strike a chord and it's probably A minor. 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They not like us. They not like us. They not like us. They not like us.
3: Let's go gambling! Aw, dang it! Aw, dang it! Aw, dang it! Aw, dang it!
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0: This program may contain language or material that might be considered offensive. 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
1: This is my first show of, oh my god,

0: Binghamton students, right?
1: Yes.
2: Yes.
0: How do you feel about Baxter the Bearcat?
1: Oh my gosh!
2: Oh no!
1: Oh, this is a loaded question.
3: Absolutely terrifying.
1: So scary! Have you, like, looked in his eyes before?
4: Thought it was fake, but, like, apparently bearcats aren't a real thing.
2: I think he's omnipotent. I think he's a god.
3: Absolutely horrifying creature. What a scary thing to roam around on this campus.
5: I think Baxter the Bearcat is the hottest mascot I've ever seen.
1: I'm deathly afraid of him. He chased me down the stairs before. I'm gonna take a positive spin on it. I think that he's better than the Sea Wolf, the Stony Brook mascot.
6: I think he brings a lot of energy to campus whenever I see him.
1: Kind of indifferent towards Baxter.
2: I
1: wish
2: I was special. I simply think that he has powers. You're so very
1: special. Terrifying. I'm terrified of him. But I'm a creep.
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8: 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You are listening to Mount Desert Radio. This is my first Mount Desert Radio show of ever, and I'm really excited to be here with you guys this afternoon. We're going to be listening to Rumors as told by a bunch of covers. It was always my dream to play one of my favorite albums on the radio, and of course, there's a bunch of rules and regulations saying that I can't play a whole album. So I thought we would listen to some of my favorite covers of each song from Rumors. And we are going to start off with Secondhand News by Tonic from Legacy, a tribute to Fleetwood Mac's Rumors in 1998. So yeah, we're going to start off with that right now.

Hello again. So I'm back. If you weren't here when I started us off, my name is DJ Katie, and you're listening to Mount Desert Radio. We are going through Fleetwood Mac's infamous album Rumours in the form of some of my favorite covers of each song. So first off, we heard Tonic's Secondhand News from Legacy, a tribute to Fleetwood Mac's Rumours. So that's an album that's got some of the best covers on this list, in my personal opinion, because, you know, this was very intended to honor Fleetwood Mac and their work. Next up, we had Dreams by The Coors. That was their single from 1988. It's an Irish family band, and I think they did a lovely job covering Dreams. It's definitely a different vibe from the original Fleetwood Mac song, but I think in a really cool way. Next up, we have Never Going Back Again from Matchbox 20 from their album Mad Season in the year 2000. And if any of you, especially my roommates, who I think might be listening at home, hi guys, have listened to Hadestown, I think that this song has a really interesting Hadestown vibe. And I really love that. So without further ado, let's get that going.

Hello, I hope you enjoyed that rendition of Never Going, no, po- sorry, Don't Stop by Postmodern Jukebox and Maya Sykes. That was from their 2016 album, Jazz Me Outside. And I think that since we're doing covers today, Postmodern Jukebox had to be, it's one of the bands that has to be included in any sort of acknowledgement of great covers. This is not necessarily one of my favorite Postmodern Jukebox covers, just because I really love the vibe of the original Don't Stop, and the sort of New Orleans blues cover is wonderful, but not exactly my favorite rendition of the song. But I just think it's so cool the way that they alter songs to fit different vibes and to fit different time periods and to show you what those songs could have been in different ways. So next up, we've got Go Your Own Way by the Cranberries from their album To the Faithful Departed in 1996. And I hope you all enjoy it.

That was Willie Nelson's Songbird from 2006. It's a beautiful rendition of that song. Let me pop this up a little bit. So next up, we have The Chain by Tantric. Now, this was a big debate for me to figure out which rendition of The Chain to use, because there's another lovely rendition by Darling West that I also really enjoy. But I ended up going with Tantric because I think that their version of the song brings something really different to it than Fleetwood Mac's version. And I feel like that's sort of, you know, the best way to do this. So we're going to give that a listen right about now.

So that was Cyndi Lauper's rendition of You Make Loving Fun. But we're going to go back a moment. The last you folks heard from me was Introducing the Chain by Tantric. I'm realizing that I did not tell you the album that that song was from. It's on me. That was from After We Go in 2004. How great is that rendition of The Chain? It totally changes the vibe in a great way, I think. So next up, we had You Make Loving Fun by Cyndi Lauper. That was her single from 1984. And I believe it was largely released in Japan. That's what I was able to find on the internet about it. It was a sound-alike recording, one of her earliest studio recordings. And it's crazy 80s with the synth. I love it. If you're just tuning in, this is WHRW 90.5 FM Binghamton, and I am DJ Katie bringing you Mount Desert Radio. We're listening to Fleetwood Mac's album Rumors through a series of great, great covers. Next up, we're going to listen to I Don't Want to Know. And if you are somebody who's in my generation and you're talking about covers, there's no way to do it without talking about Glee cast recordings, because some of those recordings are actually quite good. And this one is from season 2, episode 19 of Glee, which was entitled Rumors. I don't fully remember what like the plot of this episode was, but this is I Don't Want to Know, sung by the cast of Glee. So here you go.

0: So, best cover in the set. I think we can all agree on that one. That was Hole's cover of Gold Dust Woman for Crow City of Angels in 1996. It's a hard one to find. You gotta go, like, find that one on an MP3. So let's go over what we've just listened to. We heard I Don't Want to Know from the Glee cast. That was the last time I talked to you. And then we heard Natalie Cole's rendition of Oh Daddy from her album I Love You So in 1979. So that was actually the closest cover to Fleetwood Mac releasing the album Rumours in 1977. So that she released that just 2 years later. And it's a beautiful cover of that song. And then, of course, Gold Dust Woman from Hole. My mom was listening to this, and she, I'm very impressed, could tell that it was Hole's cover even before Courtney Love started singing. My mom's a huge Courtney Love fan. So that was our first entire run-through of Fleetwood Mac's Rumours. And I do say first because my set today is an hour and a half, and Fleetwood Mac's Rumours is just about 45 minutes, so you know what that means. We're going to go through the whole album again with different covers. And if you're a big fan of Rumours, you're going to be able to tell me which covers you like the best and, you know, which felt most authentic or maybe most deviating in a fun way from Fleetwood Mac's beautiful album. But before we do that, we're going to listen to a few carts. So I'll be back in a minute or so, and yeah, have a good listening to these carts.
1: Question: you guys are Binghamton students, right?
2: Yes.
3: Yes.
1: How do you feel about Baxter the Bearcat?
2: Oh my gosh!
3: Oh no!
2: Oh, this is a loaded question.
4: Absolutely terrified.
2: So scary! Have you, like, looked in his eyes before?
5: Thought it was fake, but, like, apparently bearcats aren't a real thing.
6: I think he's omnipotent. I think he's a god.
4: Absolutely horrifying creature. What a scary thing to roam around on this campus.
7: I think Baxter the Bearcat is the hottest mascot I've ever seen.
2: I'm deathly afraid of him. 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
8: I'm gonna take a positive spin on it. I think that he's better than the Sea Wolf, the Stony Brook mascot.
9: I think he brings a lot of energy to campus whenever I see him.
8: Kind of indifferent towards Baxter.
6: I
8: wish
6: I was special. I simply think that he has powers. You're so very
2: special. Terrifying. I'm terrified of him. But I'm a creep.
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3: All right, I am back. We're going to start off our second... We're going to start off our second set of Rumors by Fleetwood Mac, as told in covers, with Lindsey Buckingham's live version from 2011 from Songs from the Small Machine. It was a live concert he did in L.A., and I think it's a beautiful, beautiful version of the song. So get ready.

So, dear listeners, you might be hearing that song and thinking, hey, that sounds a lot like Fleetwood Mac's actual song, Dreams, from their 1977 album Rumors. And you would be correct, because I just could not find another cover of Dreams that really could hold a candle to the original. Her voice is so beautiful, and that song is wonderful. And I couldn't really faithfully do this set without doing it. But if you know of a cover of Dreams by Fleetwood Mac, not by Fleetwood Mac, that is, that you think can rival, or at least, you know, semi-rival their actual song, please feel free to call in, and maybe we can work that into my next set. Anyway, so that was Dreams by Fleetwood Mac from their 1977 album Rumors. And next up, we've got Never Going Back Again by the Stillhouse Junkies from their album Small Towns in 2022. Thanks for listening.

I am about to commit a total faux pas in the Fleetwood Mac rumors cover album radio show community of one, apparently, which I think is just me, which is that I am going to skip two songs that I was planning on playing for you folks. And if you would like to listen to them at home, I was going to play The Killers' live song Go Your Own Way at the House of Blues, and Fleetwood Mad, a UK cover band, their rendition of Songbird. The reason that I'm skipping those two is that as much as those are beautiful, beautiful songs, I would really, really like to get to the Chain song that I'm going to play for you guys and the rendition of Gold Dust Woman that I'm going to play for you folks. So we are going to jump right in. That was Don't Stop by Elton John, that song that you just heard. That is, again, from Legacy, a tribute to Fleetwood Mac's Rumours in 1998. And, you know, it's Elton John. It's amazing. It's going to be amazing if it's Elton John. Next up, we've got a song that my dad actually sent me for this set, which is the Fleetwood Mac's demo of The Chain. It sounds pretty different from their final version, and it was released in the Rumours Super Deluxe album in 2013. So we're going to go ahead and play that for you, and I hope you're not too angry at me for skipping Go Your Own Way and Songbird.

0: igual.
1: Wow, I am so sorry. I'm really not sure what's going on. It seems like I'm having some unexpected tech problems that I'm not fully understanding. So you guys are gonna have to bear with me for a moment. We're gonna try to reconnect my computer. This is really not working. Wow, this is frustrating. All right, well, I'm not quite sure how to figure this out. So what we're gonna do for the time being is I'm gonna try to contact some other folks from the radio team, and I'm just gonna play this for you from the mic. Sorry about that, everybody. Okay. So this is Fleetwood Mac's demo of The Chain. Let's get it started.

All right, everybody. Well, that's a beautiful, beautiful song, but I'm so sorry that you had to listen to it that way. I'm going to try to get us reconnected to Eurorack and see if we can get some of these tech issues sorted out, but I'm just kind of going to talk to you until that time does come. Let's see. Will we be able to play You Make Love and Fun by the Vitamin String Quartet? I don't know. I'm not quite sure. Oh my god! Okay, amazing. Perfect.

All right. So that was our first song post-technical difficulties. That was You Make Love and Fun by the Vitamin String Quartet. It's a great acoustic cover of that song. So we're going to head straight into Gold Dust Woman. We're going to skip two other songs, I Don't Wanna Know by the Goo Goo Dolls and Oh Daddy by Andy and Koros. Again, if you're interested in DIYing this full set at home, you're free to check those two out. Oh Daddy by Andy and Koros especially is a really fun cover. That's from their album Castagari, I think, from 1986. Anyway, we're going to close out my set today with Gold Dust Woman by Sheryl Crow with Stevie Nicks from Sheryl Crow and Friends live from Central Park in 1999. And I hope you enjoy it, and I hope you've enjoyed this set. I'm here every Saturday from 1 p.m. to 2:30, and this song is going to conclude our first day of Mount Desert Radio. So have a good one, everybody.

0: question. You guys are Binghamton students, right?
1: Yes.
2: Yes.
0: How do you feel about Baxter the Bearcat?
1: Oh my gosh!
2: Oh no!
1: Oh, this is a loaded question.
3: Absolutely terrified.
1: So scary! Have you, like, looked in his eyes before?
4: Thought it was fake, but, like, apparently bearcats aren't a real thing.
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3: Absolutely horrifying creature. 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
5: I think Baxter the Bearcat is the hottest mascot I've ever seen.
1: I'm deathly afraid of him. He chased me down the stairs before. I'm gonna take a positive spin on it. I think that he's better than the Sea Wolf, the Stony Brook mascot.
6: I think he brings a lot of energy to campus whenever I see him.
1: Kind of indifferent towards Baxter.
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1: wish
2: I was special. 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
1: 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Terrifying. I'm terrified of him. 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

Hey guys, this is DJ Laminate and her show, Lamb Chops. This is my first show, but I hope you guys like the music so far. So today's show is centered around animals. It can go from anywhere with like song titles regarding to animals, lyrics, and even the covers themselves. So I hope you guys enjoy. You guys are listening to WHRW Binghamton.

city of 100 names. Spirits fly high, the sparks fly low, and the cats are all creeping out the back door slow. And the cats are out, gonna harmonize. They're headed for Cool Street on Main Line. And here comes that Joe Serpentine. A life will catch you, leave you far behind.

yourself when everyone else is around. 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Produces a species, cats without claws.

streets are full of pain, especially when it's calling out your name.

This program may contain the shattered bits of the heart that you broke. It also may contain language or material that may be considered offensive. Offensive, like the idea that I once had feelings for you. The views expressed are those of my torn and dying soul and the engineer. They may not reflect the views of the management of WHRW, other WHRW station members, or the corner I'm crying in. Therefore, we advise you to carefully consider what striped shirt, lip ring, and pair of thick-rimmed glasses you'll wear to the next show, as well as whether or not your children should listen. Because I'm not going to consider anymore. The hurt made me stop caring.

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1: Don't forget to wear deodorant if you don't want to be stinky. 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
2: Hey, this is Twitch. If you like random things, then have I got a show for you. The Chaotic Life of Dogs, Saturday night at 11:30. Come and sing the song of my people.
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me at, let me know you're safe. MP6.

I remembered the line from the Hindu scripture, the Bhagavad Gita. Vishnu is trying to persuade the prince that he should do his duty, and to impress him, takes on his multi-armed form and says, "Now I am become death, the destroyer of worlds.

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1: Hey guys, this is DJ Laminate and her show Lamb Chops. Our last song is coming up, which is Birds of a Feather by Billie Eilish. If you guys are like the show so far, I play every Saturday from 2:30 to 4. Okay, thank you guys for listening. This is WHRW Binghamton.

0: Looking for a stimulating or relaxing way to spend your afternoon? 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
3: 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My name is DJ Buckles and this is my first show of the semester. So today we don't really have a specific theme. We're just kind of playing songs that I like. So I hope you like them too. And we're going to kick things off with Seether by Veruca Salt.

What you just heard was I Will Buy You a New Life by Everclear, and before that was Breed by Nirvana, and before that was Seether by Veruca Salt. 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

0: Hello, you are listening to The Steps with DJ Buckles. I'm actually here with my roommate right now, so say hi.
1: What's up?
0: Yeah, and we actually have some recommendations from our mom, so we're going to play those next. So we have She Sells Sanctuary by The Cult and Ode to My Family by The Cranberries. So stay tuned.

0: Hello, what you just heard was Jackie Down the Line by Fountains DC. Before that was For Tammy Ray by Bikini Kill. Before that was Learning to Hunt by Guided by Voices. And before that was Lazy Eye by Silver Sun Pickups. I'm DJ Buckles. This is The Steps. You can catch me here every Saturday at 4 p.m.
1: Yo, wait, DJ Buckles, do you take song requests?
0: Sure, what is it?
1: Can you please play Wonderwall?
0: Okay. 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

Hello, if you've been listening for a while, you know that I played a song for my mom earlier, so this next one's for my dad. It's Keep the Wolves Away by Uncle Lucius, so this one's for all the guys out there. This is also WHRW 90.5 FM Binghamton.

What you just heard was Talk by Biba Doobie, and before that was Where's My Head At by Basement Jacks. And then before that was Wristwatch by MJ Letterman, and before that was Wolfman by Front Bottoms. Up next, we have Never Going Back from Phoebe Bridgers' new album, and speaking of Phoebe, happy birthday.

Hey, baby, just had, I know you're busy. Being a rock star takes up a lot of your time, I imagine.

0: That was Hookie by Horseshoe. That was Horseshoe by Hookie, and before that was Territorial Pissings by Nirvana, and before that was Never Going Back by Phoebe Bridgers. Thanks for listening. This was The Steps. I'm DJ Buckles. I'll be here every Saturday at 4.
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Sorry, this is DJ Jaku. You're listening to After the Party. I'm having some issues right now with plugging my laptop in, so please bear any dead air that you might hear in the coming few seconds.

That was First Day Back by Braid, and before that, you heard The Phone Works Both Ways by The Jazz June. Thanks for tuning in. Thank you for bearing with me, by the way, also for that minute or so where I couldn't get anything to play. I hate the Apple Music app on Windows. Every time you switch inputs, it just doesn't want to recognize it, and it took me a solid minute and a half to remember that. But we're back. We've got music up. Everything's good. That song, First Day Back, quite a fitting choice, as this is my first show back for the semester. I've got a bit more of where that was coming from the next hour and a half. That kind of indie, 90s, alternative, emo, punk, whatever you want to call it. I feel like the more I listen to music and the more tapped in I get, the less I actually know what genre is which. But I'm just going to say 90s emo, because that's what most people would call it. Up next, we've got Red and Blue Jeans by The Promise Ring.

That was Red and Blue Jeans by The Promise Ring, and then after that, King of the Road and American Hearts by Piebald. I feel like emo is a genre that kind of gets really associated with the fall, but a lot of the music in this sort of lane really reminds me of just like the end of the summer. And considering the fact that it's actually been nice out up here, apparently yesterday we had the nicest weather in the country here in the southern tier of New York. I figured I'd try to play some stuff on the happier side of things before the weather gets miserable and I do along with it. So this next song is by Jimmy Eat World, who are one of, if not my favorite bands of all time. I think I've found a way to play them in literally every single show I've ever done here with WHRW, and I guess this one's no exception, and it's not the only Jimmy Eat World song I'll be playing today either, I don't think. So this is Clarity by them.

0: That was Clarity by Jimmy Eat World, Last Place You Look by The Get Up Kids, and that just there was Catherine the Grateful by Knapsack. If you're not sure who you're listening to, you are currently listening to WHRW 90.5 FM Binghamton. If you're wondering whose voice is currently serenading your ears, I am DJ Jakku, and this is my show, After the Party. I hope you guys bear with me for a quick second. We've got to play some announcements, and then I'll be right back with more music.
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6: Thanks for sitting with me through that. I really like the Pac-Man on crack PSA, but every single time I play it, I get scared that it's going to curse, even though I know it doesn't, and I still willfully choose to play it every single time and have like a mini heart attack. But as I promised, we're getting right back to music. This next one up is Johnny on the Spot by Texas Is the Reason.

You just heard Quality Revenge At Last by Hey Mercedes. Before that, Radiation Suit by Hot Rod Circuit. Last Lie Told by Saves the Day and Johnny on the Spot by Texas is the Reason. Now, I've got bad memories of the last time I played a Weezer song on my show, and the instant I put it on, I lost 3 listeners right away. So I've kind of avoided playing them since that happened, but I feel like they have such like an outsized influence on all the music I listen to and play on this show that it's kind of wrong that I don't really play them at all. So this next track is kind of a deep cut. It's one of the bonus tracks off Pinkerton. And I don't know why half of those songs did not make the album, because most of my favorite Weezer songs were bonus tracks that got cut from Pinkerton. And this is no exception. This is Getting Up and Leaving by Weezer.

That was Getting Up and Leaving by Weezer. After that, Happiness Is All the Rage by The Promise Ring. And just there, The Ups and Downs by Ozma. And when I was talking earlier about the influence Weezer had on the music I listened to, I mean, like, that's a prime example. I don't, like, if you just played that for me, you know, blind, that last song, and you told me, hey, that's a Weezer song, I would believe you fully 100% at face value. They really have been such, like, a major influence on so many of the bands that I listen to. And then also, you know, just an influence on myself and music. But this next band is no exception to being very influenced by Weezer. This is another song by the Get Up Kids, another band that I really like to play on this show. This one is Action Action from their second album, Something to Write Home About.

That was The D in Detroit by The Anniversary, and right before that, Action in Action by The Get Up Kids. Fun fact, the female vocalist of The Anniversary was married to the bassist of The Get Up Kids, and I guess not so fun fact, building on top of that, they got a divorce, and then The Anniversary disbanded like immediately afterwards, which I think is a shame. They're definitely one of my favorite bands of that like early 2000s scene that was going on. I really like the way they use synths. I think they're really unique and really cool, and their album Design Your Nervous Breakdown is definitely worth checking out. But they did not make more than I think two albums, which is quite a shame. In case you're just joining me, I'm DJ Jaku. You're listening to my show After the Party. I'm on between 5 and 7 p.m. every single Saturday. 5:30 and 7 p.m. every Saturday, sorry. And this next one is another one by Braid. This is Urbana's Too Dark.

That was Between the Horns and Halos by North Star. Before that, Thursday Side of the Street by Knapsack and Urbana's Too Dark by Braid. I want to give a shout out to my family who are apparently all listening to this outside right now on a speaker. I apologize because this is not good music. I feel like to be hanging around outside and listening to. Not exactly the vibe I was going for. And these next three songs are even worse for it. But thank you guys for listening. And I thank everyone for listening. I'm DJ Jakku. This is my show After the Party. I've got three more songs for you here before I have to go away. The first one being Gloria by Mineral.

0: You just heard Forget Me by The Promise Ring, and before that, Seven by Sunny Day Real Estate and Gloria by Mineral. In case you're unaware, you are listening to WHRW 90.5 FM, and I am DJ Jakku. This is my show, After the Party, and actually, that's about it for my show, as it's 7 p.m. I'm going to play some quick announcements for you guys, and then afterwards, I will be gone, but do not touch that dial, because we've got plenty of great programming the entire night.
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